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1: E-I-E-I-O.
0: And on that farm he had some pigs.
1: E-I-E-I-O.
0: With an oink oink he

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1: Abba do dee!
0: Will a reap by Naza?
1: Abba da ba doi!
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